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1: Open up, man.
2: Yo, what do you want, man?
1: My girl just caught me.
2: You made her catch you?
1: I don't know how I let this happen.
2: But who?
1: The girl next door, you know?
2: Man.
1: I don't know what to do.
2: Said it wasn't you.
1: All right.

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If you came with me, of course. And I'd file my nails so they don't hurt you. And lose those pounds. Learn about football.

0: 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Die besten Hits der Stadt.
1: 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The sun is shining 40 degrees in the shadow. Today will be the hottest day in summer 1992.

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1: It doesn't matter if you love him or capital H-I-M, M, M, M, M, M. Just put your paws up.

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And if he's XXL, well, what the hell? Every penny don't fit the slot. Ah, the animal.

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1: Oh yeah. Oh, can you feel it? Let's swing it.